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7: Update, I'm meteorologist Frank Johnson. Hot, humid weather will continue through the weekend. Our forecast for tonight, partly cloudy, warm and muggy, a low of 74 degrees. Tomorrow, partly sunny, hot and humid. Watch out for a stray thunderstorm, the high up to 98. And on Saturday, partly sunny with scattered thunderstorms and a high of 96. 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
4: A better life with Dr. Sanjay Gupta.
5: People have started using AI for all sorts of things, but I cannot think of an area where the stakes are higher than your health. First of all, I'll tell you this. I know doctors who have cracked some seemingly impossible cases with the help of AI, so it can be a powerful tool. But AI can also hallucinate, provide bad advice, and be just as confident when it does that. If you do decide to plug any personal medical information into one of these chatbots, you should know that while the companies that created them have robust privacy protections in place, they are not bound by HIPAA, like your healthcare provider is. Whatever the advice presented to you, take it with a degree of healthy skepticism. Always get a second opinion. And remember, if you ever experience concerning symptoms, skip the AI consult and head straight to the ER. I'm Dr. Sanjay Gupta, helping you live a better life.
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10: Update, I'm meteorologist Frank Johnson. Hot, humid weather will continue through the weekend. Our forecast for tonight, partly cloudy, warm and muggy, a low of 74 degrees. Tomorrow, partly sunny, hot and humid. Watch out for a stray thunderstorm, the high up to 98. And on Saturday, partly sunny with scattered thunderstorms and a high of 96. 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
8: Update, I'm meteorologist Frank Johnson. Hot, humid weather will continue through the weekend. Our forecast for tonight, partly cloudy, warm and muggy, a low of 74 degrees. Tomorrow, partly sunny, hot and humid. Watch out for a stray thunderstorm, the high up to 98. And on Saturday, partly sunny with scattered thunderstorms and a high of 96. 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
1: You know, we're all human, and you know, we're all sexual beings too, so it's lovemaking is just

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11: Data meteorologist Frank Johnson. Hot, humid weather will continue through the weekend. Our forecast for tonight, partly cloudy, warm and muggy, a low of 74 degrees. Tomorrow, partly sunny, hot and humid. Watch out for a stray thunderstorm, the high up to 98. And on Saturday, partly sunny with scattered thunderstorms and a high of 96. 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
1: This is a News 13 Network weather update. I'm meteorologist Frank Johnson. Hot, humid weather will continue through the weekend. Our forecast for tonight, partly cloudy, warm and muggy, a low of 74 degrees. Tomorrow, partly sunny, hot and humid. Watch out for a stray thunderstorm, the high up to 98. And on Saturday, partly sunny with scattered thunderstorms and a high of 96. 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
3: This is a News 13 Network weather update. I'm meteorologist Frank Johnson. Hot, humid weather will continue through the weekend. Our forecast for tonight, partly cloudy, warm and muggy, a low of 74 degrees. Tomorrow, partly sunny, hot and humid. Watch out for a stray thunderstorm, the high up to 98. And on Saturday, partly sunny with scattered thunderstorms and a high of 96. 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
8: Update, I'm meteorologist Frank Johnson. Hot, humid weather will continue through the weekend. Our forecast for tonight, partly cloudy, warm and muggy, a low of 74 degrees. Tomorrow, partly sunny, hot and humid. Watch out for a stray thunderstorm, the high up to 98. And on Saturday, partly sunny with scattered thunderstorms and a high of 96. 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

0: Update, I'm meteorologist Frank Johnson. Hot, humid weather will continue through the weekend. Our forecast for tonight, partly cloudy, warm and muggy, a low of 74 degrees. Tomorrow, partly sunny, hot and humid. Watch out for a stray thunderstorm, the high up to 98. And on Saturday, partly sunny with scattered thunderstorms and a high of 96. 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
4: A better life with Dr. Sanjay Gupta.
5: Breast cancer is the most common cancer among women in the world. And according to a new study out of the University of Washington School of Medicine, an estimated 3.5 million cases a year are expected by 2050. Now, the good news is we've gotten so much better at screening, earlier detection, and cutting-edge treatments in many countries, including here in the United States. But even here in America, black women have a death rate from breast cancer that is 40% higher than white women, a disparity that exists despite our world-class treatment infrastructure. So what can you do to lower your risk? Eat less red meat? Try your best to manage your blood sugar and your weight? Exercise is really important. Cut back on drinking, quit smoking. And remember this, you should start getting mammograms. At what age? 40. That's when you should start. I'm Dr. Sanjay Gupta, helping you live a better life.
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It's your girl, Brett Tat Tat here. 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
7: A colleague of mine was telling me the other day about how their Instagram feed is filled with videos, most of them kind of funny, about how grandparents and friends tend to bulldoze new parents out of the way to get to see their baby. As a dad of three daughters, I know how life really does become all about them the moment those kids are born. But I also know parents are still people, too, who need their own attention beyond being mom or dad. And moms, in particular in those early years, can feel especially invisible in the eyes of other people. So what can you do to stop contributing to what is known as maternal invisibility? Women we spoke to said these two things were the most helpful. When people stopped to ask how they could best support them, number one, or when they took the initiative to handle certain tasks that obviously needed to be done. I'm Dr. Sanjay Gupta, helping you live a better life.
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0: 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We're going to have a good time, man. I'm going to be your host, and the whole Ricky Smiley Morning Show team. We're going to be broadcasting live. Come party with us, man. We're going to be setting sail on October the 26th through November the 1st on Virgin Voyages Resilient Lady, man. 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And use my code, Ricky, R-I-C-K-E-Y, to get the $500 credit. All right, so listen, R-I-C-K-E-Y, that's the code to get the $500 credit. And Gary, man, you're going to be doing another tea party this year.
1: Yes, baby. I'm going to be pouring some more hot tea, Ricky. I mean, and last year was such a great time. I can't wait to do it this year for all the people to come out and just get some good tea regardless of what we're going to be talking about and all that other stuff, bro.
2: Yeah, now they can sha-la-la with you, baby.
1: Oh,
2: yes. That's going to be fun.
0: Yeah, you make sure you do the Kahlua today and let them sing sha-la-la.
2: Sha-la-la.
1: Yes.
0: Hey, Brad, are you excited about the cruise? What you going to be doing?
2: I'm so excited, man. I'm doing a lot of things. And my wife coming with me. We going to come kick it. I can't wait because I missed it last time, but I will not. I refuse to miss it this time.
0: Refuse.
2: I'm going to the tea. Refuse. I'm going to the tea party. I'm going to the performances.
3: So
2: I'm going to everything. I'm
0: Brad, you're going to have to come out and do something karaoke night, okay?
2: Come on now. I got you. We're going to do our duet. Let's do it.
4: Uh-oh.
0: All right, man. We got Rock TV. We got beach parties, man. Are you excited about that?
4: I'm going to be at all the beach parties, man. I'm going to be at the karaoke. I'm going to be eating because all the restaurants. Like, this is not no buffet line. We ain't got to stand in the buffet.
0: It's no buffets.
4: Come on, man.
0: Over 20 restaurants.
4: Let's go, man. The line dancing. We're going to have a good time on that water.
2: We need it, y'all. We need it.
0: And then, Alfredo, we got the comedy shows in the A-Love and R&B Love Lounge.
3: Oh, my gosh, so fun. But y'all know what? Y'all going to catch me in karaoke. I'm going to be doing all Brat songs.
0: Oh, that'll be good.
3: Brat songs.
0: That'll be good.
3: It's going to be fun. Yes,
2: gonna
3: I'm going
2: like,
3: to do
2: putting it. Putting it down ain't a thing to me.
3: Yeah. It's going to be awesome. You wait.
0: Man, the beauty salon, the nail spa, the tattoo parlor, the fitness area, all kind of
2: festivals. The tattoo parlor, that's crazy.
3: You guys, we should all get tattoos together.
2: We should get some cute special.
1: Oh, I can't wait to get my tape measure.
0: See how your white side coming out.
3: Oh.
0: Hey, we got Keith Sweat, T.I., D.O., Hughley, E.U., Rick Ross, the S.O.S. 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It's going to be, and we're going to be announcing more artists soon. Listen, man, this cruise is going to be huge, man. I'm going to be hosting the One Voice Cruise 2026. We're going to be sailing out of Miami October the 26th. 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
13: A better life with Dr. Sanjay Gupta.
14: Making sure your kids get enough sleep. It's one of the most important things you can do for them as a parent, and yet it's often overlooked. Not only does sleep in the early years set the stage for mental and physical health, it also creates the foundation for how one sleeps later in life. That's according to the National Sleep Foundation. Now, that organization recommends 14 to 17 hours a night for newborns, 12 to 15 for infants, 11 to 14 for toddlers, 10 to 13 for preschoolers, and 9 to 11 for school-aged children. When it's age appropriate, start by talking to your kids about why sleep is important. It helps their body grow, helps their brains learn, helps their mood stay steady. Don't underestimate the importance of a routine. You can even narrate what you're doing step by step to help them along the way. I'm Dr. Sanjay Gupta, helping you live a better life.
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18: A Better Life with Dr. Sanjay Gupta.
19: We all know how important it is to stay active as we age, especially as we get older. But I've come to realize that for as good as people are about getting their cardio in, a lot of older folks really don't seem to be doing the recommended amount of strength training or even understand why it's so important. It helps you stay functional and therefore independent for as long as possible. Certified strength and conditioning specialist Dana Santis says a great place to start is not with dumbbells or barbells, but with your body weight, which allows you to build strength while also learning how your body moves and where your limitations exist. It also reduces the risk of overwhelming your connective tissue, which adapts more slowly than muscles as we get older. Once you're comfortable, you can dial up that intensity, but do it slowly, do it carefully. I'm Dr. Sanjay Gupta, helping you live a better life.
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0: Yes, sir. That was Fat Daddy, Tito's in my cup. All right, y'all, the One Voice Cruise 2026 is sailing out of Miami October the 26th. 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
1: Man, I cannot wait to see, man, Key Sweat, man,
0: yes,
1: T.I. Hey, man, that SOS band. Ooh,
0: yes, sir.
1: They be jamming,
0: boy,
1: man.
0: Boy, that just be good to me, man. Boy, look at here. All right, man, y'all give it up and show your love for Fat Daddy in the building.
2: Yes, sir.
0: Yes, sir. All right, y'all, that was Fat Daddy, Tito's in my cup, man. 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
2: We've talked a lot about measles over the past year, but mumps has largely flown under the radar, even though it's been making a bit of a comeback as well. That's because fewer people are getting the MMR vaccine, which stands for measles, mumps, and rubella. The vaccine's been around for decades. It is effective. It is safe. What makes mumps outbreaks difficult to contain is that symptoms usually don't appear for 2 to 3 weeks after someone's been exposed. And that can make it hard to pin down where that exposure took place. And someone who is infected can transmit the virus to someone else before they are symptomatic. If you get sick, which could manifest like a run-of-the-mill respiratory virus or the telltale swelling of your cheeks and jaw, all you can really do at that point is to treat the symptoms and also isolate yourself so you don't infect anyone else. I'm Dr. Sanjay Gupta, helping you live a better life.
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22: A better life with Dr. Sanjay Gupta.
23: Breast cancer is the most common cancer among women in the world. And according to a new study out of the University of Washington School of Medicine, an estimated 3.5 million cases a year are expected by 2050. Now, the good news is we've gotten so much better at screening, earlier detection, and cutting-edge treatments in many countries, including here in the United States. But even here in America, black women have a death rate from breast cancer that is 40% higher than white women, a disparity that exists despite our world-class treatment infrastructure. So what can you do to lower your risk? Eat less red meat? Try your best to manage your blood sugar and your weight? Exercise is really important. Cut back on drinking, quit smoking. And remember this, you should start getting mammograms. At what age? 40. That's when you should start. I'm Dr. Sanjay Gupta, helping you live a better life.
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0: Jimmy Jam and Terry Lewis with us this morning. And Gary, you had a question.
1: So tell me this. Which artist surprised you in the studio? Either in a good way or a bad way?
0: And yeah, like you, like shocked. Like, what?
1: Yeah,
0: what?
1: Like, ooh, honey, he looked like shit.
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3: When we did Scream.
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3: 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And we said, how do you know? She said, I know my brother. It's like, okay. So anyway, we played

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18: A better life with Dr. Sanjay Gupta.
19: How often do you stop to wonder whether you should share something that's revealing, maybe even embarrassing, with a partner, a friend, or even your boss? In her new book called Revealing, the underrated power of oversharing, behavioral scientist Leslie John says doing just that can help you deepen relationships that are vital to your life. We need people to trust us in order to get things like love, friendship, and career success. That's what she told us. When you make yourself vulnerable by revealing something sensitive, it does make other people trust you. In turn, when you ask someone to reveal something about themselves, showing that interest will generally lead someone to like you more. Why? Because people like to be asked about themselves, she says. It also signals that they are discriminating and choosy, but in a good way. I'm Dr. Sanjay Gupta, helping you live a better life.
20: To know, state election officials are facing a major dilemma as the Postal Service has proposed a new rule to withhold mail-in ballot deliveries unless states hand over complete voter registration lists. This aggressive action stems from and a controversial executive order signed by President Trump this past spring aimed at policing mail-in voting systems nationwide. A coalition of 23 Democratic-led states already filed lawsuits to block the measure, warning that it could severely disenfranchise millions of voters ahead of the upcoming midterm elections. President Trump has also shocked political observers this week by praising a new economic report and explicitly declaring that he loves the nation's rising inflation rate. With the consumer price index surging 4.2% to its highest level since 2023, Democrats quickly seized on the on-camera comments to blast the administration's fiscal policies on social media. I'm Sybil Wilkes. Be informed, be empowered.
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17: A better life with Dr. Sanjay Gupta.
18: How often do you stop to wonder whether you should share something that's revealing, maybe even embarrassing, with a partner, a friend, or even your boss? In her new book called Revealing, The Underrated Power of Oversharing, behavioral scientist Leslie John says doing just that can help you deepen relationships that are vital to your life. We need people to trust us in order to get things like love, friendship, and career success. That's what she told us. When you make yourself vulnerable by revealing something sensitive, it does make other people trust you. In turn, when you ask someone to reveal something about themselves, showing that interest will generally lead someone to like you more. Why? Because people like to be asked about themselves, she says. It also signals that they are discriminating and choosy, but in a good way. I'm Dr. Sanjay Gupta, helping you live a better life.
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7: A better life with Dr. Sanjay Gupta.
8: 20 years ago, the average attention span was about 2.5 minutes. Today, it's just 47 seconds. Pretty disconcerting. That's according to new research out of UC Irvine. But really, this isn't our fault, at least not entirely. We can blame technology and the world around us. Attention, it turns out, is not an unlimited resource. You only have so much of it to give. Start paying more attention to what times of the day you seem to be at your mental peak. Try to knock out the more complicated stuff during that time. It's also important to take breaks every so often so you can more easily lock in when you're trying to concentrate. One expert said, even trying to visualize where you want to end your day with everything all wrapped up or with tons left to do, that can act as a real motivator. I'm Dr. Sanjay Gupta, helping you live a better life.
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1: A Better Life with Dr. Sanjay Gupta.
2: We all know how important it is to stay active as we age, especially as we get older. But I've come to realize that for as good as people are about getting their cardio in, a lot of older folks really don't seem to be doing the recommended amount of strength training or even understand why it's so important. It helps you stay functional and therefore independent for as long as possible. Certified strength and conditioning specialist Dana Santis says a great place to start is not with dumbbells or barbells, but with your body weight, which allows you to build strength while also learning how your body moves and where your limitations exist. It also reduces the risk of overwhelming your connective tissue, which adapts more slowly than muscles as we get older. Once you're comfortable, you can dial up that intensity, but do it slowly, do it carefully. I'm Dr. Sanjay Gupta, helping you live a better life.
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7: To know, state election officials are facing a major dilemma as the Postal Service has proposed a new rule to withhold mail-in ballot deliveries unless states hand over complete voter registration lists. This aggressive action stems from a controversial executive order signed by President Trump this past spring aimed at policing mail-in voting systems nationwide. A coalition of 23 Democratic-led states already filed lawsuits to block the measure, warning that it could severely disenfranchise millions of voters ahead of the upcoming midterm elections. President Trump has also shocked political observers this week by praising a new economic report and explicitly declaring that he loves the nation's rising inflation rate. With the consumer price index surging 4.2% to its highest level since 2023, Democrats quickly seized on the on-camera comments to blast the administration's fiscal policies on social media. I'm Sybil Wilkes. Be informed. Be empowered.
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0: Andy B, tell these good people what is trending.
1: So there's a couple, Marlon and LaShonda Moore. They have been sentenced to 40 years in federal prison for their involvement in a multi-million dollar COVID-era fraud scheme. It was called Blessings in No Time.
2: Black couple, huh?
1: Yes. Mm. Now, the scheme, which prosecutors say victimized over 10,000 people nationwide. Damn. It promised participants an 800% return on their $1,400 investment within weeks. So they promoted this through live stream broadcast and marketed as a community where members could help each other during the pandemic.
0: Hey, man, I'm telling you.
1: Yes.
0: I don't ever believe in any of that. Yeah, just like when them people call you, said, I've been kidnapped in Nigeria. Can you say so? Yeah, never.
1: That's along
0: never
1: the same lines.
0: Yeah,
2: so they got 40 years each?
1: 40 years.
2: Damn.
0: Yeah.
1: This pyramid scheme, it generated over $25 million in losses for people.
2: How much has Trump scams cost the American public?
1: That part.
3: Yeah. I just got my new Trump watch. They left the tea, y'all.
1: Also trending, congratulations to Patrick Mahomes. He just became the first NFL player with a contract worth more than $500 million.
2: Gone, boy.
0: Wow.
1: That is a lot of money. So that's keeping him under contract through the 2033 season.
0: Yes, indeed.
1: And finally, what's trending? Get ready for the One Voyage 2026. You can sail away with Ricky Smiley, my girl Jasmine Sanders from Miami in October. This is the ultimate adults only experience. 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
2: A better life with Dr. Sanjay Gupta.
3: How often do you stop to wonder whether you should share something that's revealing, maybe even embarrassing, with a partner, a friend, or even your boss? In her new book called Revealing, The Underrated Power of Oversharing, behavioral scientist Leslie John says doing just that can help you deepen relationships that are vital to your life. We need people to trust us in order to get things like love, friendship, and career success. That's what she told us. When you make yourself vulnerable by revealing something sensitive, it does make other people trust you. In turn, when you ask someone to reveal something about themselves, showing that interest will generally lead someone to like you more. Why? Because people like to be asked about themselves, she says. It also signals that they are discriminating and choosy, but in a good way. I'm Dr. Sanjay Gupta, helping you live a better life.
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1: I'm Lewis Briggs out of North Carolina, originally from Virginia. I love the DL Hughley Show because it's up and coming. He's always straightforward. It's a great show, and it's great to listen to. Always informative.
0: It's the DL Hughley Show. And we're back.
2: So Monday, what had happened was a woman said she confided in her closest friends about her ex-husband. Now she is dating him. Wow. Is it ever okay to date a friend's ex? We asked you that. A lot to say about it. You said,
3: I do not think it is okay for my friend to be my ex. Like, that is totally off limits. I don't care if it was back in elementary school. You cannot date my ex. It's off limits. I don't care. It's off limits. You cannot date your friend's ex. And I wouldn't do that to them. Point blank, period.
4: I believe that, you don't date somebody's ex-husband or boyfriend or something like that. Now, messing with them is a totally different thing, but dating them, no, I think that's disrespectful, although you don't own that person once you

0: done with them, you still don't, you know, I think it's a matter of optics and respect.
1: I don't think it's ever a time that you should sleep with the ex. I mean, you know, I'm sorry, date your ex. But I also have, I kind of thought about it like, ooh, maybe all that information that they're giving to the other friend, when they break up, then they can get with that other person because they know what to look for now, what the other person, what not to do, I guess, in the relationship. So I don't think you should date the other person.
2: It's never a good idea to date your ex. It's a bro code, and I know it's a sis code that you don't do that kind of stuff. But I think, if I can't remember right, that the Alicia Keys did that when she got with Swiss Beatz because he was with her friend. So I just don't agree with it. No, that's not the trend I'm taking. I'm old school. I'm in my 60s. So I got a bro code, and I always have had that from the time I was dating to now. Just something you just don't do.
3: It's definitely not okay for you to date your girlfriend's or your boyfriend's ex. It's a code of conduct that it should be unspoken, but apparently some people need memos to say that it's not right. I've been in a situation myself similar to that, to the point now I'm not speaking to either party, the male or the female. That was the girlfriend of mine that is now dating an ex of mine, and I think they're talking about getting married, but I won't be there, I can promise you that. And I do wish them well if they should happen to have a lifelong relationship, but knowing both parties, I don't see longevity in either one of their unions.
4: That's why the statement, no new friends, applies. Don't make no new friends, because all they're going to do is try to introduce you to everybody that they friends with, so you can't talk to their friend. And same thing, vice versa, with guys. Guys do the same thing. They try to, oh, that's my ex. Man, that's my old girl. That's going to be the one that I'm going to marry. So you are blocked off from everything that you could possibly ever talk to. No new friends.
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5: A better life with Dr. Sanjay Gupta.
6: 20 years ago, the average attention span was about 2.5 minutes. Today, it's just 47 seconds. Pretty disconcerting. That's according to new research out of UC Irvine. But really, this isn't our fault, at least not entirely. We can blame technology and the world around us. Attention, it turns out, is not an unlimited resource. You only have so much of it to give. Start paying more attention to what times of the day you seem to be at your mental peak. Try to knock out the more complicated stuff during that time. It's also important to take breaks every so often so you can more easily lock in when you're trying to concentrate. One expert said, even trying to visualize where you want to end your day with everything all wrapped up or with tons left to do, that can act as a real motivator. I'm Dr. Sanjay Gupta, helping you live a better life.
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19: We've talked a lot about measles over the past year, but mumps has largely flown under the radar, even though it's been making a bit of a comeback as well. That's because fewer people are getting the MMR vaccine, which stands for measles, mumps, and rubella. The vaccine's been around for decades. It is effective. It is safe. What makes mumps outbreaks difficult to contain is that symptoms usually don't appear for 2 to 3 weeks after someone's been exposed. And that can make it hard to pin down where that exposure took place. And someone who is infected can transmit the virus to someone else before they are symptomatic. If you get sick, which could manifest like a run-of-the-mill respiratory virus or the telltale swelling of your cheeks and jaw, all you can really do at that point is to treat the symptoms and also isolate yourself so you don't infect anyone else. I'm Dr. Sanjay Gupta, helping you live a better life.
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0: tickets are available, and this exclusive offer ends June 15th. Skip my man Cheatham and Andy B, how are you?
1: Awesome.
2: Great. Oh, good. Everything's good.
0: Did you want me to get y'all? You want me to book y'all a trip on the? You want me to book you on the cabin?
2: Oh, you ain't got my cabin straight already?
0: No, no.
1: I've been waiting to hear from you about that.
0: Yeah. But my cruise is on the Amistad, so you might. No. What did you learn today, Andy B?
1: You know what? Did you know that we are only born with two natural fears, and that's the fear of falling and the fear of loud noises? I always think about babies, how easy they jump.
2: Yeah.
1: Those are the only two fears you're born with, but everything else is...
0: Then after that is your mama. Then after that is...
2: All get white jewelry.
0: Later on, after that.
2: Yeah, positive test coming back, you know. Huh?
0: A black planet. It's great. All kind of stuff. Skip, my man, what'd you learn today?
2: Man, give you a little trivia, man. So everybody's talking about the World Cup, you know, people coming from all over. Well, right. They can get past the border, but get in there. But here's a trivia question. The first goal scored in the 2026 World Cup was by a black Mexican, Julian Quintez. You know, he scored the first goal in the first 10 minutes of the game.
1: Awesome sauce.
2: Yeah, watch out for that, bro. Black Mexican. I wonder if he's related to our producer, Juan.
0: Yeah, probably. you know, ain't that many of them. I'm just saying.
2: He scored!
0: coming up on the next D.O. Hughley Show, the Militant Man Jamal Kings is going to return to expose racism hidden in our everyday lives. Plus, Special K, we're going to have another Special K Short Bus Records banger. I want you guys to have a great, safe weekend. It's the D.O. Hughley Show. We will definitely see you on the other side. Kyle, my favorite short bus operator, pull that string. We got to go.
3: Toot.
0: It is the D.O. Hughley Show. We will see you on the other side.
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11: A better life with Dr. Sanjay Gupta.
12: People have started using AI for all sorts of things, but I cannot think of an area where the stakes are higher than your health. First of all, I'll tell you this. I know doctors who have cracked some seemingly impossible cases with the help of AI, so it can be a powerful tool. But AI can also hallucinate, provide bad advice, and be just as confident when it does that. If you do decide to plug any personal medical information into one of these chatbots, you should know that while the companies that created them have robust privacy protections in place, they are not bound by HIPAA, like your healthcare provider is. Whatever the advice presented to you, take it with a degree of healthy skepticism. Always get a second opinion. And remember, if you ever experience concerning symptoms, skip the AI consult and head straight to the ER. I'm Dr. Sanjay Gupta, helping you live a better life.
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12: A Better Life with Dr. Sanjay Gupta.
13: If you are struggling with substance abuse, alcohol, pills, whatever it may be, first of all, it's nothing to be ashamed of. We know addiction is a brain disease, and we also know getting into recovery can be tough. Also, in case this helps, I want to tell you about a new study at a Harvard School of Public Health, which found that spiritual belief, the idea of a steady religious practice, had a protective effect from addiction. Experts we talked to told us there were probably a few reasons why this might be the case. Number one, excessive drug and alcohol use would not be the norm in a religious community, and people want to fit in. Two, a belief in a higher power provides people with hope and solace, great foils for addiction. And three, and I think there's some merit to this, regular attendance in a faith community also provides connection. Just like in AA, camaraderie and social support is often what you need. I'm Dr. Sanjay Gupta, helping you live a better life.
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14: Meteorologist Frank Johnson. Hot, humid weather will continue through the weekend. Our forecast for tonight, partly cloudy, warm and muggy, a low of 74 degrees. Tomorrow, mixture of clouds and sunshine, hot and humid, scattered late day thunderstorms, the high up to 98. And on Sunday, partly sunny with a chance for a thunderstorm and a high of 96. 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